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3: We got knockoffs now.
0: I love a lemon, lime and bitters, do you? It feels naughty.
3: Lemon, lime and bitters, I felt like we've all gone to the pub with the family and yeah. You said to the kids, you can have a little bit of that.
0: Have a little Angostura. Now, I have absolutely loved being in your orbit every day this week.
3: It's been so much fun for me coming in here and just messing about.
0: I was so excited to spend some time with you that actually Jack hasn't gone to Europe. I've just locked him in the car park because I knew that you were available, and if he wasn't here that you would come in.
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0: I have bought you a present because I don't know if

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0: Boys Jams.
1: Oh, yeah, yeah, yeah. Oh, yeah, yeah, yeah. Yeah.

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1: Nova Boys Jams.
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1: Hey, I'm Olivia Rodrigo.
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1: It's a miracle! Oh, yeah!
0: And this year is no different. Access All Origin is the ultimate Origin prize.
2: You're going. You got it.
0: Tickets to the game, the Maroons training camp, the captain's run,

0: 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Love Nova.
1: Hey, let's get the party started. 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That's when I knew that your heart was scarring. Friends to lovers need a part to star in. Like, wait, babe, let me ask.

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1: Yeah, I don't know. You just have some tequila.
2: Yeah. Have an Irish coffee.
1: Maybe. I haven't been to bed yet.
2: Yeah, you just kept going.
1: I'm just going through.
2: And God, you sound good too.
1: I sound great. Thank
2: you. You are a seasoned veteran.
1: Thank you very much.
2: Yeah, you are. And we have a big hour of radio coming up.
1: Do we?
2: Well, Susie had a Kim Kardashian moment.
1: Sex tape.
0: No, I did not have a sex tape.
1: Oh, you protested too much.
2: Hey, that could really make someone's
1: career. Get those old VHSs out.
0: No. I've never done a sex tape.
1: Under the bed.
2: And we talk about the worst things you had to queue up for. Worst things you queued up for.
0: I hate lining up.
2: Oh, it's the worst.
0: I never line up.
2: It's because you're Susan O'Neill. Straight to the front. Yeah.
1: I'd queue up for your sex tape.
2: Would you?
0: You would not. You would not watch that.
1: To watch Cliff, see what he's like, obviously. You know, the maestro, I call him. He's renowned through all the lands.
2: Are these clean sheets? Anyway. Big hour
1: big
2: of joy.
1: Show.

0: Susie O'Neill.
1: One of the biggest turn-ons I can give Cliff.
2: Yes.
1: It's clean sheets.
3: Oh. As in that turns him on?
1: Yes.
3: Sheets.
4: And that's annoying on some levels.
1: Yes. Sometimes if I'm really tired and it's like a Wednesday and I think, oh, the sheets look like they need a clean, I go, oh, I can't because I don't want to
4: get some sleep tonight.
1: I want to get some sleep.
4: You've got an early start.
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